bound for the Shakespeare. Give me some time to blow the man down. Oh, I packed up my sea chest and sailed next day. Way, hey, blow the man down. For all that flush packet I spend all my pay.

Pedro the Crimp Boys, we know him of old. Oro is priming his vino and he's doping his beer till the chink says he'll

0: There's Dan Dan.
1: Oh.
0: Somebody stole my rum.
1: Oh.
0: He didn't leave me none.
1: Oh.
0: The no good son of a gun.
1: Oh.
0: Me name it is Dan Dan.
1: Oh.
0: A sailor man I am.
1: Oh.
0: Somebody took my knife.
1: Oh.
0: Somebody took my wife.
1: Oh.
0: Me name it is Dan Dan.
1: Oh.
0: Me name it is Dan Dan.
1: Oh.
0: This moment I arose.
1: Oh.
0: Somebody stole my clothes.
1: Oh.
0: And a hanky for my nose.
1: Oh.
0: Now it runs and glows.
1: Oh.
0: Me name it is Dan Dan.
1: Oh.
0: I like bread and jam.
1: Oh.
0: Somebody stole my bread.
1: Oh.
0: I'll knock him on the bloody head.
1: Oh.
0: I'm a cart him off quite dead.
1: Oh.
0: Me name it is Dan Dan.
1: Oh.
0: Drink rum from an old tin can.
1: Oh.
0: Me face is pale and wan.
1: Oh.
0: Cause I cannot get me none.
1: Oh.
0: But I dance and sang and hum.
1: Oh.
0: Oh, me name it is Dan Dan.
1: Oh.
0: I come from an Irish clan.
1: Oh.
0: I'm a big tough whaling man.
1: Oh.
0: So shove on the frying pan.
1: Oh.
0: And feed me beefsteak.
1: Oh.
0: Me name it is Dan Dan.
1: Oh.
0: Me name it is Dan Dan.
1: Oh.
0: Bend your backs and hold.
1: Oh.
0: Just heave away and pull.
1: Oh.
0: Just one more pull, that's all.
1: Oh.
0: Just one more pull, that's all.
1: Oh.
2: 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A także twoi ulubieni podcasterzy Grzegorz Krychowiak, Olga Hering, Andrzej Kochut i wielu innych. 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